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Open-air weekends are back and better than ever. Guided historical tours happen at 2 p.m. on Saturdays and Sundays with yoga in Navy Yard Park Sunday mornings at 10 a.m. It's just always such a wonderful atmosphere in downtown Amherstburg during these summer months. Saturday, July 4th, find yourself down on Pulitzer Street in Windsor for the Downtown Windsor Farmers Market. I was just there last weekend and it is always a great time. Incredible produce and artisan food, plenty of entertainment throughout, community booths, and activities to keep the kids occupied. It's a great time, folks. That's 9 a.m. to 2 p.m. Then at 2 p.m., yes, perfect timing, the 519 Band is linking up with the Border City Brass for a free Canada Day outdoor concert. Rob and Son's Kitchen will be on the scene cooking up some delicious barbecue, and of course, there will be ice-cold drinks available. That's 2 p.m. Saturday down at the Windsor Sportsman Club, 2401 Dougal. Sunday, July 5th at 11 a.m. sharp, it's story time down at the River Bookshop. This week's special guest is none other than Town Crier Norman Ross, so come one, come all, as Norman shares some incredible stories with his powerful voice and great charm. Then come noon on Sunday, July 5th, the Windsor Jazz Concert Series presents Port Windsor Music and Arts Festival. Jazz, dance, theater, country, blues, folk, gospel, you name it, that genre will be represented. Artists from Windsor, Essex, Detroit, and beyond will be present. 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That's 12 to 6 p.m. at Mackenzie Hall in Sandwich Town, folks. 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

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Open air weekends are back and better than ever. Guided historical tours happen at 2 p.m. on Saturdays and Sundays with yoga in Navy Yard Park Sunday mornings at 10 a.m. It's just always such a wonderful atmosphere in downtown Amherstburg during these summer months. Saturday, July 4th, find yourself down on Palicia Street in Windsor for the Downtown Windsor Farmers Market. I was just there last weekend and it is always a great time. Incredible produce and artisan food, plenty of entertainment throughout, community booths, and activities to keep the kids occupied. It's a great time, folks. That's 9 a.m. to 2 p.m. Then at 2 p.m., yes, perfect timing, the 519 Band is linking up with the Border City Brass for a free Canada Day outdoor concert. Rob and Son's Kitchen will be on the scene cooking up some delicious barbecue, and of course, there will be ice-cold drinks available. That's 2 p.m. Saturday down at the Windsor Sportsman Club, 2401 Dougal. Sunday, July 5th at 11 a.m. sharp, it's story time down at the River Bookshop. This week's special guest is none other than Town Crier Norman Ross, so come one, come all, as Norman shares some incredible stories with his powerful voice and great charm. Then come noon on Sunday, July 5th, the Windsor Jazz Concert Series presents Port Windsor Music and Arts Festival. Jazz, dance, theater, country, blues, folk, gospel, you name it, that genre will be represented. Artists from Windsor, Essex, Detroit, and beyond will be present. There will also be a market on the scene providing food and drink and plenty of family fun to be had. That's 12 to 6 p.m. at Mackenzie Hall in Sandwich Town, folks. For events, details, and latest information, head to our website at ckbg.ca and check out our community calendar. 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

0: Hey, Emmisburg, it's Spencer Doobie, the legend. 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
1: 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It's myself, Laura D'Alessandro.
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1: And happy Canada Day, everybody. It's Wednesday, July 1st. Well, for you it is. For us, it's still Tuesday, June 30th. But nonetheless, happy Canada Day. We hope you're all celebrating and taking pride in this great country we get to call home.
2: Yeah, if you took part in the Canada Day 5K walk and run and or wheel, we hope you had a great time and you
1: hope you survived.
2: Exactly, yeah. I'm sure you're hot and sweltering after being out in the sun. Yeah, we hope you're having a great day so far. And we're back at it. We're putting out another issue of the Rivertown Times out today. And so pick up your RTT after you're done your run before you go down for some Canada Day fun.
1: And we just, obviously, the paper goes to press on Tuesdays. So we put a little reminder on the front page of the paper this week. There'll be no Canada Day coverage. We don't have a time machine. So if you're looking for photos from the run or from anything happening down in Toddy Jones Park or around town, be sure to check out our website, rivertowntimes.com, and also follow us on social media. I know, Ron, you always do your best at getting photos up there as quickly as you can. So be sure to look for those throughout the day on Canada Day.
2: Absolutely. Yeah, we'll, again, stay on top of the website. And again, as Laura said, social media as well. And obviously, it'll be in the July 8th paper. But we'll try to give you most updated information as best we can, is what I'm trying to say.
1: You got it. It's hot, Ron.
2: It is, yeah. It's nice and cool here in the studio. Yeah, but it's coming in from the heat outside. But yeah, we'll get those photos, those stories, and all that fun stuff on the web as quickly as we can.
1: Turning our attention to this week's copy of the Rivertown Times, the Minister of National Defense, David McGuinty, made a stop here in town on Monday. He visited the Canadian Coast Guard base here in town.
2: Yeah, he was in Windsor earlier in the day. We talked about local industry and how they can get involved with the defense sector and how they can become involved, maybe pivot their business to get involved with the sector. And afterward, he decided to check out the Canada Coast Guard base. That's now under the realm of national defense, so he made a trip down, toured a couple vessels, and toured.
1: Did you get to go on any boats?
2: I went on one of the boats. Yeah, and just we didn't go anywhere. And I regret to inform you, I did not fall overboard.
1: Damn it!
2: But
1: you came back real sweaty, though.
2: Well, yeah, it was hot.
1: It was hot down there.
2: It was perspiration, not Detroit River. So, David McGuinty was down there and took some questions from the local media, and we got some photos and got some information. It'll be on page one of the July 1st issue of the Rivertown Times, which is out now also on the website, rivertowntimes.com.
1: We touched a bit about it last week. Council met last Tuesday. We talked about it here on the air, but of course, due to our press deadlines, no stories made it into last week's paper. So if you're looking for more information on the debate about policing, be sure to check that out. Ron did a really great story over a couple pages talking about the policing debate and where we go from here. One item that came up that we didn't speak about last week on the radio and is in this week's paper is the future of the House Youth Center and their lease agreement with the town of Amherstburg.
2: They're looking something a little bit more favorable. They're kind of concerned about their lease and how they compare to others within the Amherstburg Community Hub. And I know the motion passed unanimously for the board at the House to have a meeting with administration to hash things out. Obviously, we know the House Youth Center does a great job, and they really do a lot of things for our youth. And they've been doing that for over 50 years in Amherstburg. They're not sure how long they've been in the hub. Of course, many people know them as the House of Shalom Youth Center. And they spent many, many years at 247 Brock Street, but they're in the hub now, and they're trying to get a few things hashed out. They want to get their financial future more on solid ground, and they're just looking for ways to work out maybe a new lease with the town. Each group in the hub has their own lease, and the House is looking to possibly renegotiate and find a way to work things out to they get a little bit more favorable of a deal. We got a story on that on page 6 of this week's issue of the Rivertown Times.
1: Speaking of council, Councillor Don MacArthur has officially announced he will not be seeking a third term in the fall in the municipal election.
2: We have the story on that also on page 6. It was an excruciating decision for him, that's his word. And just tough, and he says he loved his job but as a councillor, but it's time to move on and let other people have a chance and kind of clear the field a little bit and see if other people have new ideas and new thoughts and a new approach to things. And he spent 8 years as a councillor, first elected in 2018 and again in 2022. And after 8 years, he's hanging it up as a councillor. So I talked to him last week, and he says he's going to miss it a lot, but it's just the right time for him, and he's going to do other things. Obviously, his day job, and wants to see have more time with his daughter, and write music, play guitar, do some more writing.
1: Running. He runs everywhere, that man.
2: I think so, yeah. Running, walking, cycling. I'm sure I'll have more time to do that as well.
1: Maybe you could join him. You could have like a little running club. Terrence, he jogs from time to time. You want to get in on this too?
3: Well, we'll be a nice little trio jogging around town. I think we should.
1: You could jog and play the guitar and teach Ron the spoons or something. I don't know. I'm gonna facilitate this little play group for you, Ron.
2: You've got a lot of plans for me, apparently.
1: I do. And they all evaporate the minute I walk out of here. Back to Don.
2: Yeah, anyways, yeah, so he's stepping aside, and we have more on the story on page 6 of this week's RTT.
1: Yes, and I reached out to Don, too, and said, I just want to say thank you. Maybe I didn't agree with everything that every decision he made, but you can't deny that he put Amherstburg first, and he's served our community well. So thank you very much, Don, and all the best in everything that you do going forward.
2: Absolutely.
1: What else happened? Oh, graduations. Graduations kind of took over this week's paper. We have the graduates from Villanova and North Star.
2: Villanova starts on page 3, North Star on page 5. I just kind of took it in chronological order because Villanova went off on last Wednesday night. That would be the 24th. They were up at the WFCU Center in Windsor, about 310.
1: That's a lot of kids.
2: Graduates across the stage it was, and a lot of kids, a lot of families, and
1: how exciting.
2: And a lot of memories made during their 4 years at St. Thomas of Villanova. And congratulations to them. Congratulations to Jack Frias. He was the valedictorian this year. And we had some comments from him as part of the story on page 3 of this week's Rivertown Times. The next night, Thursday night, June 25th, I was out at the Libro Center. About 149 graduates across the stage there for North Star High School. And again, congratulations to Cameron Maxwell. She was the valedictorian at North Star, and again, lots of memories at North Star. As I said, during the that graduation ceremony, I should say, this was the first graduating class from North Star that went all 4 years at North Star. There was no none of the students started their high school career at General Amherst.
1: Wow, what a milestone.
2: And so it was kind of a milestone, and a couple of speakers made mention of that. We got the full story of St. Thomas of Villanova and North Star High School in this week's issue of the Rivertown Times and on the web.
1: Also in this week's paper are recaps of all the festivals and events that happened in the last 7 days. We had the True Fest that was downtown in the open air footprint on Saturday.
2: On Murray Street, yep.
1: The Garden Tour, that was Saturday and Sunday. Fill a Bus was Saturday and Sunday. And the Bike Rodeo was Sunday. Holy smokes.
2: It was a busy, busy weekend, and I had some help doing that, so thanks for that. And a couple of us were out there and doing our thing, so thanks to Fred, and thanks to his efforts. And I know I was out wearing two hats out at the Bike Rodeo Sunday morning.
1: That must look weird.
2: Yeah, it was. It kind of didn't fit my head properly, but I got it done. Anyways, on a slightly more serious note, I was there in my role at the Rivertown Times, and when I was done that, I put my Rotary hat on, and we helped serve hot dogs and freezies and water, and a whole team of us from the Rotary Club were out, and so I was there helping out with that when I was on my RTT duty. So,
1: and you hit up the garden tour as well?
2: I did, yeah. There's about 9 gardens and 1 private garden. Well, 1 public garden, I should say, the garden at St. Joseph Church out in River Kennard.
1: Oh, nice. It was a beautiful weekend for it. I couldn't have asked for better weather for all those events. And Fill a Bus, you said they were successful. No real tally on donations as of right now, but you said all the organizers were pretty happy with the day's events.
2: Yeah, proceeds go to Amherstburg Community Services, the Amherstburg Food and Fellowship Mission, and Be the Light Outreach Ministry. So these are three causes that I'm sure could always use food, and because there's always a need in the community, so they want to help others as much as they can. So great job by all three organizations and the Fill the Bus organizer. So thanks for all you do. And I know Encounter Church was busy on Sunday with unloading and sorting, and Monday they continued sorting and distributing and that sort of thing. So great job by all involved.
1: And True Fest, it looked like it was a busy night Saturday night downtown. First time it's been held in June. One of my children work at a local establishment downtown, and she said it was fairly busy. So I think the moving it to June was a great idea.
2: Yeah, it used to be in the winter. Now it's in the summer, and certainly a lot warmer for it. I've heard good things. I was on the garden tour, so that's another Fred story, but check that out. That's on page 12 of this week's RTT, and we've got full coverage.
1: And full coverage continues with everything that's going to be happening tomorrow. So like we kind of teased at the beginning of the show, the Canada Day run, wheel, walk, crawl.
2: Yeah.
1: That's going to start off the Canada Day events. But Ron, you got a list of everything that's going on tomorrow.
2: Yeah, of course.
1: I should have said today. Everything that's going on today.
2: And that starts at 9 a.m. Of course, so by the time you hear this show, it'll be done. But that's the run, walk, and wheel and kids dash all day from 10 to 5 at Fort Malden National Historic Site. There's heritage demonstrations and activities. Food trucks and Toddy Jones starting at 11. Amherstburg Admirals will be in Toddy Jones Park starting at noon. From noon to 5, there's a scavenger hunt, giant curling and games. That's in and around the Richmond and Dalhousie area in the open air footprint. From noon until 6, face painting and recreational activities continue in Toddy Jones Park. And it's at 2 o'clock, there will be cupcakes in Toddy Jones Park. That's while supplies last. If you want a cupcake based on past experience, get there early. Closer to 2 would be better because they tend to go fast. Rivertown Dance Academy, a.k.a. RDA. They're going to be dancing at Toddy Jones Park at 3 o'clock. And at 7, the activities switch to King's Navy Yard Park, opening ceremonies at 7. Bethany Delamonte takes the stage at 7:30. Adam Butcher follows her at 8:30, and the fireworks over the river at 10 p.m. And the best viewing for the fireworks, I'm told, is King's Navy Yard Park. We do have a statement from Parks Canada up on our website at rivertowntimes.com, so check that out. The fort itself closes at 5. It sounds like the gate is open and for the waterfront trail, but they do say best viewing is at King's Navy Yard Park, and everyone's being directed there. So, again, the statement from Parks Canada on the fireworks is on our website, but the fireworks start at about 10 o'clock. So, lots of fun to be had on Canada Day in Amherstburg, as usual.
1: And so, I don't think there's a Canada Day festivities that compares to what we do here in town. We are so blessed to have everything that we have. Obviously, the Fort Malden is a big feature, but the town, they work really hard to ensure that not only Amherstburg people enjoy Amherstburg on Canada Day, but I know people from a lot of surrounding communities come to Amherstburg too, because we have so much to offer. So enjoy the day, be kind, pick up your garbage, drink lots of water, say hi to Ron, make sure he gets a cupcake.
2: Exactly, yeah, and I'm going to try to stay cool. No guarantees. It's supposed to be extremely hot the next couple days.
1: I recall earlier in the year on the air, you said that you wanted to run tomorrow. Is that still happening?
2: No, I've been, I'm taking pictures as usual. I will be out in it.
1: I can take the pictures if you want to run. I'll help you. No need to worry on that.
2: I'd like the photos to be in focus.
1: We got to get you to 1 5K this year. I think maybe the Sully's Dash in October. It's not humid. I did it last year. I got lost, but it was fine.
2: Yeah.
1: I got lost and I cheated. And
2: I can walk, get lost, and cheat. And sure, why not?
1: It's not that hard. Anybody can do it. Oh, goodness. All right, Amherstburg, have a great day. Have a great Canada Day. And we'll talk to you next time.
2: But I do want to give a quick shout out to our drivers, Louise and Ashley. Thank you for working the holiday. And I know they're probably going to be working a couple days this week. So I know they'll probably have to go out and at least hit a few of the stores. Because it's our store deliveries are happening as usual on Wednesday, unless, of course, the stores are closed. And so they'll be out there, I'm sure, a couple times this week. And if they're not open Wednesday, they'll be open Thursday, so they'll be back. So thanks again to Louise and Ashley. And again, we'll be back on the airwaves of 107.9 FM, CKBG The Burg, next Wednesday at 12 noon and the replay at 4:30 p.m. Brought to you by the Hearing and Dizziness Clinic, located at 285 Sandwich Street South in Amherstburg, or also find us in LaSalle, Essex, and Windsor. 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

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Open air weekends are back and better than ever. 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Come noon on Sunday, July 5th, the Windsor Jazz Concert Series presents Port Windsor Music and Arts Festival. Jazz, dance, theater, country, blues, folk, gospel, you name it, that genre will be represented. Artists from Windsor, Essex, Detroit and beyond will be present. There will also be a market on the scene providing food and drink and plenty of family fun to be had. That's 12 to 6 p.m. at Mackenzie Hall in Sandwich Town, folks. For events details and latest information, head to our website at ckbg.ca and check out our community calendar. 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

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Come noon on Sunday, July 5th, the Windsor Jazz Concert Series presents Port Windsor Music and Arts Festival. Jazz, dance, theater, country, blues, folk, gospel, you name it, that genre will be represented. Artists from Windsor, Essex, Detroit and beyond will be present. There will also be a market on the scene providing food and drink and plenty of family fun to be had. That's 12 to 6 p.m. at Mackenzie Hall in Sandwich Town, folks. For events, details, and latest information, head to our website at ckbg.ca and check out our community calendar. This has been Marcus Passeri with your weekend lineup. 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
1: Bum, bum, bum, bum. It is another edition of What Makes Amherstburg Great. It's Nathan Carr with Richard Petty on CKBG The Berg. Richard, how are you doing today?
2: Great. It's always great to be back in the studio.
1: It's always nice to be here. And I feel like we're doing a little bit of celebrating today. I noticed you wore your birthday hat and we got some streamers around. We had a couple birthdays to celebrate.
2: That's right. And they're young birthdays, but you know, there's something really special about this. There are about 5,100 communities across Canada. 130 of the small communities, the research that we come up with, have radio stations. And about 500 have local newspapers, but a lot of those don't have paper. They're just online newspapers today. So Amherstburg's sitting there with both, and it's their birthday of both companies. And what a great thing to celebrate that we have something that very few communities have across Canada.
1: And we're going to get to our guests in just a second, but I do want to ask you why you think that is so important that a community like Amherstburg has not only the newspaper, but the radio station as well locally.
2: Well, it's tough. Today, there's been such a concentration of power that the small things are not covered. It's tough to find out what's happening in a small community. And we have that ability here. And the theme of this series is what makes Amherstburg great. Having both of these can talk about what makes Amherstburg great.
1: And it's so nice to have our wonderful guests in studio as well. First, we'll welcome Ron Giofu from the Rivertown Times. Ron, we go way back, maybe not directly, but certainly remember the appearances at the Little League baseball games, and you've been doing this such a long time, and the passion is still there. Tell me, why do you want to own a local newspaper?
3: From my standpoint, I know the previous owner of the Rivertown Times approached my business partners, Laura and Dominic D'Alessandro, about 3 years ago now, and they came in and they said, yeah, we're definitely interested in buying the paper. And from my standpoint, I went, well, yeah, you know, I kind of want a piece of the action. I've been doing this for an awful long time. So it's kind of like, this is career advancement for me. Like, I've been an editor for a while. Now it's one step forward. And now I'm a part owner. I have a share of the paper with Laura and Dominic. And I'm just happy to do it. Can honestly say it's an honor to be involved. I mean, it's a little bit scary at first, but it's paid off and we're having a good time and we're working hard at it.
1: And from the newspaper side to the radio side, the head honcho, my boss man, Mr. Greg Adler. Greg, same for you. What was so inspiring? What kind of got you into wanting to own and run a radio station here in the Berg?
4: Well, for me, it was much different, actually, because my dad, as many people know, the founder of the station here, he was the one who started this all. And, you know, he was passionate about broadcasting. So 2024 is when he passed, August 24th, 2024. And, you know, he had been in broadcasting his whole life, and this was just something he always wanted to do. And so when the time came, which was only a year probably after the radio station started, July 3rd, 2023. And then I had to either step up or close it down, do something else. But I saw all the good that the station was doing in the community. And so many people had come up to me both before and after and told me how much they love having the radio station. And I could see how much it was helping businesses and it was helping people and it was promoting different things going on. And I saw on our socials just how much good it was doing. And I just thought, also, all the staff here at the station and the positive vibe. And Nate, I think you told me something. Do you remember what you told me when you first walked in here?
1: It felt like home.
4: Yeah. Exactly. That's what it was. And that's kind of the type thing that I was hearing regularly. And I thought, I've got to keep this going. And here we are almost 2 years later.
1: What is your goal with the radio station moving forward?
4: Well, the goal, I got to be careful what I say here, Nate, because I don't want to tip anybody off to anything. But no, the goal is I want it to be able to sustain itself. And I need it to be quite a bit less work on my end, unless I'm going to quit my other jobs, of course. And then on the flip side, I just need it to keep doing really exactly what it's been doing. Helping people, helping businesses, helping nonprofits, helping the town, and being of great service to the community in various ways.
1: What about for you, Ron, moving forward? What are some of the goals you have in mind when it comes to continuing to produce and put out the content of this local community newspaper?
3: on a week-to-week basis. We're always trying to, you know, keep the community up to date, keep the community informed, and promote the community in various different ways. I mean, we've sponsored a lot of things, and obviously just through news reporting, you know, we're trying to, you know, keep everyone up to date, up to speed, what's happening, what's going on in the Amherstburg community. You know, some of the larger outlets may not have a chance to do that. So we're knee-deep into what's going on in Amherstburg, and we're trying to get that message out there. We're trying to, you know, do our part to promote local events as well as reporting the news. So, you know, it's, you're in this business, you're doing various, you know, different aspects. For my end, reporting, Laura does the advertising. And so you're doing, you know, festivals to council meetings to, you know, unfortunately, you might have a fire or a police situation or simply just a, you know, a fun community event. So we're trying to capture as much of that as we can, get as much of that in the paper, get as much of that on our website as we can. And, you know, obviously we're trying to, you know, make some money in the process. You know, this is a job as well. I mean, this is our business. So we want to, you know, make some money and we want to sustain ourselves. And, you know, I actually have a quality of life for ourselves away from the paper. So we're trying to do multiple things and just try to stay on top of the news is probably the big one and keep the advertising going to pay for doing that. You know, we're working hard on a week-to-week basis and we're just, you know, trying to deliver a service to the community.
1: Well, you certainly are. And in a community like this, it's funny that they say small communities, and Amherstburg is a community with a big heart, a big spirit, and a heck of a lot going on. I'll put the question to both of you. How do you direct that content to make sure you're getting, you know, the stories that need to be covered?
3: From my standpoint, I'm just trying to cover as much as I can, whether it be local news, local festivals, local events, you know, whether council, like I said, council meetings right through to festivals, through general community news to sports. I'm trying to get to it all. If I can't get to it all, I've got freelance reporters that help me out. Fred Groves, Donna Tuckwell, to name a few. And we're trying to just get people out there and cover the news as best we can.
1: And same for you, Greg, on the radio side.
4: Yeah, so it's a little bit different for us, right? Because typically they're a lot more news oriented than we are. And we're news too, but we're not going as deep into it. You know, we're not investigative journalists or anything like that. So we're more bringing you headlines and then maybe some stories that are just about the entertainment value. Maybe we make a commentary on that. But we're trying to cover many other things as well outside of the news. For example, we are about promoting bands as well. And so we'll have musicians in every week, as I'm sure many of you know, and many people listening probably know, we have Music Monday with Spencer every Monday.
1: Mm-hmm.
4: And we have Local Hour on Sunday where we're promoting local bands from Windsor Essex County. And if they're from Amherstburg, then even better, right?
1: Yeah, so, absolutely. Doing this for as long as you have, is there something that stands out? You've covered a lot of ground. Is there something that surprises you still to this day in 2026 about working in radio or working in the newspaper, Ron?
3: Nothing. I mean, there's always something different happening. I mean, I've been doing this for about a little over 30 years now in various different capacities. So, there's a lot of things that I've covered a lot, but there's always something new happening. There's always a new issue coming up. There's always something coming down the pike that maybe you haven't seen before. So, I mean, there's various different news events, and sometimes, there's new stories that I haven't covered before, and there's different things coming along the way. And as a part owner now, there's things I'm learning still on that aspect of the business. So, I think that there's sometimes, there's stuff that comes up that you don't quite expect. You just learn to roll with it, and that's what you do. So there's a responsibility to get the paper published every week. Whatever comes up, whether you have dealt with it before or whether it's something new, you kind of roll with the punches, and you got a paper to get out every week.
1: I could tell just talking to the both of you that obviously tough business is at times, right? And lots of challenges, but are you both having fun?
3: Yeah. I mean, so far, yeah. I mean, some days are more fun than others. Some days are tiring. But yeah, all in all, we're still enjoying it. That's the RTT. Myself and my fellow co-owners, Laura and Dominic, our staff, we're still getting the job done. We're still enjoying it. We have enjoy some laughs around the office. We have a good time doing what we do. And yeah, we're looking forward to serving Amherstburg for many more years to come.
1: And apart from hiring me, Greg, a lot of fun too, I'm assuming.
4: So much fun, because we're always out at local events and we're talking with people in the community, and you know, we're interacting all the time with all sorts of different and interesting people, right? And people will sometimes say, like, cool, you own a radio station. I mean, not that I go around saying, but every once in a while, somebody...
1: That's what your shirt says.
4: Well, paid a lot of money for that shirt. But no, especially for someone who loves music and bands and used to play around quite a bit myself. It's a super cool business. So yeah, for sure, still having fun.
1: Radio doing great things. Ron doing great things too with the Rivertown Times. I want to thank you guys both for coming in. Normally this is the point of the show I throw back to Richard Petty, but he's gone to warm up practicing singing Happy Birthday. He promised a big, is he coming? And I don't see him coming. Okay. Another episode of What Makes Amherstburg Great. Again, the wonderful Greg Adler, Ron Gioffu. Thank you guys both so much for coming in today.
3: Thank you. We appreciate it.
4: Thanks, Nate, Richard, Ron. Thank you guys.

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Open air weekends are back and better than ever. 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Come noon on Sunday, July 5th, the Windsor Jazz Concert Series presents Port Windsor Music and Arts Festival. Jazz, dance, theater, country, blues, folk, gospel, you name it, that genre will be represented. Artists from Windsor, Essex, Detroit and beyond will be present. There will also be a market on the scene providing food and drink and plenty of family fun to be had. That's 12 to 6 p.m. at Mackenzie Hall in Sandwich Town, folks. For events, details, and latest information, head to our website at ckbg.ca and check out our community calendar. This has been Marcus Passeri with your weekend lineup. 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

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Open-air weekends are back and better than ever. Guided historical tours happen at 2 p.m. on Sundays with yoga in Navy Yard Park Sunday mornings at 10 a.m. It's just always such a wonderful atmosphere in downtown Amherstburg during these summer months. Come noon on Sunday, July 5th, the Windsor Jazz Concert Series presents Port Windsor Music and Arts Festival, jazz, dance, theater, country, blues, folk, gospel, you name it, that genre will be represented. Artists from Windsor, Essex, Detroit, and beyond will be present. There will also be a market on the scene providing food and drink and plenty of family fun to be had. That's 12 to 6 p.m. at Mackenzie Hall in Sandwich Town, folks. For events, details, and latest information, head to our website at ckbg.ca and check out our community calendar. This has been Marcus Passeri with your weekend lineup. Stay cool, Amherstburg.

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Open air weekends are back and better than ever. 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Come noon on Sunday, July 5th, the Windsor Jazz Concert Series presents Port Windsor Music and Arts Festival. Jazz, dance, theater, country, blues, folk, gospel, you name it, that genre will be represented. Artists from Windsor, Essex, Detroit and beyond will be present. There will also be a market on the scene providing food and drink and plenty of family fun to be had. That's 12 to 6 p.m. at Mackenzie Hall in Sandwich Town, folks. For events, details, and latest information, head to our website at ckbg.ca and check out our community calendar. 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Stay cool, Amherstburg.

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John said he'd drive, then put his hand on my cheek and wiped a tear from the side of my face.

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The clock strikes noon. And you know what that means. 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

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Come noon on Sunday, July 5th, the Windsor Jazz Concert Series presents Port Windsor Music and Arts Festival. Jazz, dance, theater, country, blues, folk, gospel, you name it, that genre will be represented. Artists from Windsor, Essex, Detroit and beyond will be present. There will also be a market on the scene providing food and drink and plenty of family fun to be had. That's 12 to 6 p.m. at Mackenzie Hall in Sandwich Town, folks. For events, details, and latest information, head to our website at ckbg.ca and check out our community calendar. This has been Marcus Passeri with your weekend lineup. Stay cool, Amherstburg.

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Come noon on Sunday, July 5th, the Windsor Jazz Concert Series presents Port Windsor Music and Arts Festival. Jazz, dance, theater, country, blues, folk, gospel, you name it, that genre will be represented. Artists from Windsor, Essex, Detroit and beyond will be present. There will also be a market on the scene providing food and drink and plenty of family fun to be had. That's 12 to 6 p.m. at Mackenzie Hall in Sandwich Town, folks. For events, details, and latest information, head to our website at ckbg.ca and check out our community calendar. This has been Marcus Passeri with your weekend lineup. Stay cool, Amherstburg.

everyone was there. They hung out with folks like Dennis Hopper and Bob Seger and Sonny and Cher. But she feels safe now in this bar on Fairfax. And from the stage I can tell that she can't let go and she can't relax. 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

0: Hey, Emmitsburg, it's Spencer Doobie, the legend. 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
1: 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And it's all happening July 11th and 12th.
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Open air weekends are back and better than ever. Guided historical tours happen at 2 p.m. on Sundays with yoga in Navy Yard Park Sunday mornings at 10 a.m. It's just always such a wonderful atmosphere in downtown Amherstburg during these summer months. Come noon on Sunday, July 5th, the Windsor Jazz Concert Series presents Port Windsor Music and Arts Festival. Jazz, dance, theater, country, blues, folk, gospel, you name it, that genre will be represented. Artists from Windsor, Essex, Detroit and beyond will be present. There will also be a market on the scene providing food and drink and plenty of family fun to be had. That's 12 to 6 p.m. at Mackenzie Hall in Sandwich Town, folks. For events details and latest information, head to our website at ckbg.ca and check out our community calendar. 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

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Open air weekends are back and better than ever. 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Come noon on Sunday, July 5th, the Windsor Jazz Concert Series presents Port Windsor Music and Arts Festival. Jazz, dance, theater, country, blues, folk, gospel, you name it, that genre will be represented. Artists from Windsor, Essex, Detroit and beyond will be present. There will also be a market on the scene providing food and drink and plenty of family fun to be had. That's 12 to 6 p.m. at Mackenzie Hall in Sandwich Town, folks. For events, details, and latest information, head to our website at ckbg.ca and check out our community calendar. This has been Marcus Passeri with your weekend lineup. Stay cool, Amherstburg.

0: It's Spencer Doobie, the legend. 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

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Open air weekends are back and better than ever. 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Come noon on Sunday, July 5th, the Windsor Jazz Concert Series presents Port Windsor Music and Arts Festival. Jazz, dance, theater, country, blues, folk, gospel, you name it, that genre will be represented. Artists from Windsor, Essex, Detroit and beyond will be present. There will also be a market on the scene providing food and drink and plenty of family fun to be had. That's 12 to 6 p.m. at McKenzie Hall in Sandwich Town, folks. For events, details, and latest information, head to our website at ckbg.ca and check out our community calendar. This has been Marcus Passeri with your weekend lineup. Stay cool, Amherstburg.

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